I miss you when I can't sleep, or right after coffee, or right when I can't eat. 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Still got sand in my sweaters from nights we don't remember. Do you miss me like I miss you? Messed around and got attached to you. Friends can break your heart,

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1: 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Just put your paws up.